all at once. Princeton research found that people who write in cursive express more ideas more quickly than people who write on a computer. Makes sense to me. But you don't have to be taking a class or writing an essay to get the benefit. It turns out even writing your grocery list or your to-do list in cursive, or even just practicing your signature every day, will activate your brain and improve your problem solving and your thinking skills. Cursive is back, and I'm happy about it. Coming up, the latest social media beauty hack is to have a veneer tech do low-cost procedures to put veneers on your teeth. But as of now, we hear reports of bleeding gums, teeth glued together, and severe pain. You'll want to hear about this.

0: 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We're taking you back to the 90s.
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0: 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We're taking you back to the 90s.
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I'm John Tesh on 94.9 HOM. Have you heard about this latest social media beauty hack? Is to have a veneer technician do low-cost procedures to put veneers on your teeth. Basically, technicians will apply veneers for a fraction of the cost of a traditional cosmetic dentist. The only problem? Well, veneer techs aren't actually a thing, and they definitely are not dentists. They're just regular people who took a two-day course, got a meaningless certificate, and are now illegally placing veneers on patients using everything from kits purchased off of Amazon to nail acrylics bought at beauty supply stores. As you can imagine, the results are often disastrous. People report that their veneers fell off after one day. There are reports of bleeding gums, teeth glued together, and severe pain. And then those people who thought they were saving money by using a veneer tech, they end up spending a lot more money to fix the problem at a real dentist. Think of it like this. If you get acrylic nails and the application damages your existing nails, eventually your real nail will grow back, right? With teeth, they don't grow back, right? And there's a very real chance that a 25-year-old with perfectly healthy teeth who gets veneers applied by an amateur could wind up with dentures. Okay, coming up, it's hard to make new friends as an adult, but here's something to make it a little easier. Having dinner with strangers. A company is fighting loneliness by connecting you with five strangers who want to have dinner with you. Would you do this? It's next.

0: 94.9 HOM. It's a fact that it's become hard to make new friends as an adult. So here's something to make it a bit easier. Having dinner with strangers. A company called TimeLeft.com says it's fighting loneliness by connecting you with five strangers who want to have dinner with you. It's right now running in 160 cities across the globe. Here's how it works. You sign up for dinner on the app, and TimeLeft asks you a series of questions, like what field you work in, whether you're introverted or extroverted, if you're religious, if you exercise, if you have kids, and if you're in a relationship. Then you pick a date to attend a dinner, and the app matches you with five people based on your compatibility. You don't know anything about the other people. You don't get the restaurant location until the morning of the dinner. At dinner, there's an icebreaker game, and afterward, the app reveals a bar where everybody who had dinner that night through the app can meet up for an after party, because several dinners happen simultaneously. It's crazy, right? Sounds interesting. This way, you connect with even more strangers beyond your dinner table. If you try it, let me know what you think. It's timeleft.com. 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
1: It's time for you to sleep better. I've got the tip here. I want to get Gibbs' reaction to this. So the tip from University of Pennsylvania researchers is order pizza for dinner and then take a 20-minute walk right after you eat it. They say that tomato sauce on pizza is a great source of lycopene, which helps produce melatonin. Everybody knows what that is. When you combine tomatoes with a little fat from the cheese or the olive oil, it helps you absorb more lycopene. After each piece of pizza, take a 20-minute walk, which helps you better digest the pizza. I can't walk after that because I eat a lot of pizza.
2: I've come to an age where there are certain things that if I eat them, I know I can't do anything for the rest of the day.
1: That's right.
2: And pizza is one of them. I was just having this conversation about Chipotle burritos. I was like, I have to get the bowl now because if I eat

0: the burrito, I'm done. So the science is there. Go for the walk. By the way, you should do that after every meal. We've talked about the research being there.
1: Yeah, yeah.
0: And I love pizza, again, as much as the next guy. But the reality is, at my age, if I'm having pizza, that's it. That's my day. I'm done.
1: Yeah, yeah. The bowl now? You're gonna get what's the difference between the bowl and the
0: tortilla. But the tortilla is thick. And it's also like more of the veggies end up in the bowl. I'm telling you, I can't do the actual burrito anymore.
1: This is all you think about, right?
0: All I think about.
2: IFYL. The intelligence for your life.

0: Snow has been shown to spark twice as many mistakes behind the wheel. Drifting out of your lane, braking late. That's about the same number of mistakes, by the way, made by people over the legal limit for alcohol. Sports and exercise researchers at the UK's Loughborough University found that being dehydrated will impair mental function and reduce concentration, alertness, and even short-term memory. The less water that's in your body, the thicker your blood gets, and the less oxygenated blood reaches your brain. So drink some water before you hit the road, and I will too.
1: Making you the smartest person in the room.
2: Intelligence for your life.
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I'm John Tesh on 94.9 HOM. Hey, look at this. Here's something people are now using AI for. They're using it to rehearse difficult conversations. According to the Wall Street Journal, talking to a chatbot is better than talking to a mirror to prepare for tough conversations. And using the, quote, conversational chat mode on something called ChatGPT, which you know about, can be like a dress rehearsal for interactions that we're dreading. Listen, Stanford professor Jeremy Utley says the back and forth with AI can help you strengthen your arguments, show you where your blind spots are, and reduce tension. Some managers are using it before they fire someone. Other people are using it to help them tell their elderly loved ones they can't drive anymore. Ugh! Or they need to move them into assisted living. That's how AI is helping with conversations.

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Welcome to Intelligence for Your Life, the John Tesh Radio Show. And here's a big tip for you. If you want your kids to be less likely to be depressed as an adult, just let them spend more time with their grandparents. Hello. A study at Boston College found that grandparents and grandchildren have a significant mood-boosting effect on each other, even once the grandchildren are adults. The study tracked 400 pairs of grandparents and grandchildren of all ages for a full 20 years, and they looked at emotional closeness in concrete support, like doing chores, giving advice, providing transportation, and providing financial help. The result, the greater emotional support grandparents and adult grandchildren receive from each other, the better their psychological health, meaning the less likely either generation was to suffer symptoms of depression. So grandkids, listen up. Go out of your way to take grandma or grandpa out to lunch. Ask for her advice. Take her shopping or to a doctor's appointment. Go ahead and let your grandparents write you a check on your birthday, even if they're on Social Security and you've had a steady job for years, because it'll give both of you a measurable mood boost. If you want your kids to be less likely to be depressed as an adult, let them spend more time with their grandparents. And coming up, how long was your first date with your significant other? Mine was 5.5 hours, and it was 33 years ago to my wife, Connie. According to data from the dating app Upward, first dates that last 5 hours or more are more likely to lead to lasting love. Don't miss this. It's next.

0: It's Lizzie and Chris in the morning right here on 94.9 HOM. Bruno Mars code words coming your way tomorrow for your chance to win a trip to the Big Easy to see him live later this year.
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0: This is Intelligence for Your Life Radio. I'm John Tesh on 94.9 HOM. Question for you, how long was your first date with your significant other? Because according to data from the dating app Upward, first dates that last 5 hours or more are more likely to lead to lasting love. This goes against the wisdom of making first dates short. And the experts say you shouldn't force a date to last longer, but when it happens organically, it's a really good thing. The trend is being called slow burn dating, quote unquote, slow burn dating. And approximately half of the couples who found love on the app had an epic 5 hour first date. I mentioned earlier, my wife and I, 5.5 hours on our first date 33 years ago, and we're still together. Most of the couples said the date was all about getting to know each other on a deeper level. Same. A dinner and a movie date can last 5 hours, but on these slow burn dates, the couples spent the majority of the time talking. Here's the difference between spark dating and slow burn dating. The spark is the initial dopamine rush you get from having chemistry with someone. You can feel it instantly. A slow burn date builds the foundation of connection. It's about taking the time to learn about the other person, and it works.
1: Intelligence for your life.
0: Coming up, would you believe the key to being more productive is to make time for being lazy? That's according to productivity expert Chris Bailey. I'll explain why he says scheduling certain lazy activities can help you be more creative and get much more done.

0: miles, you want to be more productive? Well, experts say it helps to make time for being lazy and unfocused. This is according to Chris Bailey, a productivity expert and author of the book Hyperfocus, How to Be More Productive in a World of Distraction. Bailey's idea of lazy is things like taking a walk, relaxing on the beach, people watching at the mall, or enjoying a long shower. My favorite. Research shows when your brain is unfocused, some amazing things happen. First, when you do something you don't need to think about, something habitual like taking a shower, it restores cognitive energy and allows you to focus more deeply when you need to. Also, when your mind wanders, you're 14 times more likely to think about the future and your long-term goals compared to when you're focused on getting something done. And being unfocused allows you to think more creatively because a relaxed brain is more likely to make obscure connections and have flashes of insight. By occasionally making time to be lazy, you're more likely to stumble upon greatness and be more productive.
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0: 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I'm John Tesh on 94.9 HOM. From the journal Chronobiology on sleep, if you want to feel happier and more positive and boost your immune system at the same time, you want to get sleep between 10 and 11 p.m. every night on a schedule. So the researchers say you will triple your odds of feeling upbeat, and that will boost your immune system by almost 30%. The study authors say having a consistent bedtime increases the brain's production of neurotransmitters and the feel-good serotonin. I'm in bed between 7 and 8 at night.
1: How embarrassing is that? But you're also up at 3 o'clock in the morning. So, I get those emails of you when you're waking up at 4:30. Hey, I just had an idea. Great. I'll see you in 2.5 hours when I'm getting out of bed at 6 a.m.
0: I'm not waking you up.
1: I've learned. But look, the consistent bedtime thing, we keep coming back to this. And I see it with my kids. You remember when you were growing up, you had a consistent bedtime, and you always felt better when you met it. I see it in my kids. Like when my kids are dysregulated, I can tell that they have no emotional regulation. It's because they've been going to bed at the wrong hour. Right. And you cannot, this is something that we've talked about a lot. You cannot make up for it by sleeping in.
0: No.
1: You can get a sleep deficit covered over time. But what you cannot do is you cannot get the same benefits of consistent sleep if you're just sleeping in to compensate. Consistent bedtime, consistent wake time will create the right hormonal rhythms. And by the way, if you want to lose weight, this is the key. If you want to be more productive and less ADD, this is the key. You want to be more focused with your workouts, this is the key. You want to have better relationships, this is the key. This is the magic pill. Go to bed at the same time every night.
0: Join us again tomorrow for Gib Gerard's
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0: 94.9 HOM. Here's a quick tip you can use this week. If you want to increase your sense of well-being, experts say regularly eat chickpeas, lentils, or any other type of beans. People who do this are 80% happier, more energized, and more focused. How does this happen? Well, according to new research in the British Journal of Sports Medicine, they found that eating just a half a cup a day is enough to improve our mood and energy within 48 hours. Why? Beans are rich in a compound called PEA, which triggers production of the antidepressant hormone dopamine. So you got to try to eat a half a cup of chickpeas, lentils, or other types of beans every day for increased energy and a much better mood.
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0: 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I'm John Tesh on 94.9 HOM. All righty, here's a conversation starter for you. There is a reason, apparently, we call sunglasses shades. As it turns out, they turn us into shady people. This comes from research in the journal Psychological Science. In one of their experiments, people were asked to divide a certain amount of money between themselves and a stranger. Those wearing sunglasses generally kept more of the money for themselves. And in another experiment, people in a dimly lit room were more likely to lie about how well they did on a test. So why would wearing sunglasses or being in a dark room matter? Because darkness creates a sense of concealment. So we're more likely to feel like we can get away with doing something unethical because we think nobody can see us. Wow. Pass it on. It's Intelligence for Your Life.
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Welcome to the John Tesh Radio Show, intelligence for your life. And here we go with how you can improve your life 60 seconds at a time. The first 60-second health fix, do a plank. I love these. They're hard, but they work. Dr. Sherry Pagotto is a professor of medicine at the University of Massachusetts Medical School. She says planks will target your abs and your lower back, strengthening your core and making your spine more stable. That'll help you avoid injuries and pain. Very important. Another one-minute move to improve your health. Check your posture. I'm doing it now. Check your posture while you're sitting. Slouching will not only lead to back pain, a hunched posture is associated with feeling drained and bummed out. But the Journal of Behavioral Therapy found that people who sat up straight, they felt more enthusiastic, they felt less fatigued, and even boosted their brain activity. So check your posture while you're sitting and do a plank, and you'll improve your life 60 seconds at a time. All righty, coming up, do you remember last year when we told you the Toronto Zoo had to ask visitors to stop showing gorillas videos on their phones? They want the gorillas to be gorillas. Well, the problem has only gotten worse. It's next.

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1: We have tickets to TLC, Salt-N-Pepa, En Vogue for Lizzie Can't Lose at 7:05. Right from the

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1: So do you remember last year when we told you the Toronto Zoo had to ask visitors to stop showing gorillas videos on their phones? The behavioral husbandry supervisor at the zoo said they want to ensure the animals' lives remain as natural as possible. Of course, they want the gorillas to be gorillas. Well, the problem has only gotten worse. So much so that the Wall Street Journal just had an article about it. All across North America, primates in zoos have become exposed to and fascinated with screens, usually from a zoo visitor showing it to them. At a Kentucky zoo, for example, a gorilla named Jelani has become so interested in zoo visitors' phones, he'll flick his finger or tap the glass when he's ready for a visitor to swipe to the next picture or video. And people who call themselves gorilla groupies, they go to the San Diego Zoo almost every day to film the gorillas and then show the home videos to the apes. The San Diego Zoo isn't happy about this and asks visitors to not do it. They say instead of trying to connect with apes through phones meant for humans, guests should passively observe them as they behave like gorillas, quote unquote. Because the reality is, it does nothing beneficial for the gorillas. Okay, coming up, you may not need medication like Ozempic to lose weight. Researchers at the University of Arizona now say a natural alternative is probably already in your fridge or your cupboard. Don't miss this next.

0: 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Well, look at this. You may not need medication like Ozempic to lose weight. Researchers at the University of Arizona say a natural alternative is probably already in your fridge or your cupboard. It's fiber. And the best kind to help control your weight is beta-glucan. That's a type of fiber found naturally in oats and barley. In a breakthrough study, scientists found that eating foods rich in beta-glucan could help reduce body weight, improve glucose control, and lower cholesterol without the need for additional medications, beta-glucan. Their study focused on how various plant-based fibers affect the gut microbiome, the trillions of bacteria living in our digestive system that play a crucial role in our overall health. And of all types of fiber, beta-glucan stood out as the clear winner. When mice were fed a high-fat diet and were given a beta-glucan supplement, they lost significantly more weight and body fat compared to mice on the same diet without the supplement. If you want to try it, you'll find the most beta-glucan fiber in oats, barley, shiitake mushrooms, rye bread, seaweed, nutritional yeast, and whole wheat bread.
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0: 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I'm John Tesh on 94.9 HOM. It's one of those life hacks that makes so much sense, and it's so simple, Gib. If you need a quick mood boost, experts say just tidy up your home for 60 seconds, 1 minute. Turns out the quick cleanup from fluffing pillows to straightening papers, whatever, which this could take a little bit out in this room. I could take some of that. Increases levels of the feel-good hormone oxytocin, the bonding hormone, by 45%. This comes from clinical psychologist Dr. Alicia Clark from the book Hack Your Anxiety.
1: Yeah, I mean, look, just the little bit of seeing the results of your labor goes a long way. Now, you and I, we have messy offices.
0: Oh, yeah.
1: And so I know in my mind, and I know you're the same way, in my mind, I look at my office and I go,

0: this is going to take me 5 days of just dedicated work to clean this up.
1: Right.
0: I don't have the time or the inclination to be able to do all of this. So what ends up happening is that my office just gets messier and messier and messier until it's literally no longer functioning. So that in order to actually make a difference, just try this thing where you go for 1 minute, clean one small area up.
1: Yeah.
0: It makes the whole thing seem surmountable, because right now it seems insurmountable for me.
1: It does. And what happens to me, and you know this, is that, you know, with electronic stuff, whatever, wires and connectors, if I can't find something, I'm like, I got to order on Amazon.
0: Right.
1: And then I find it.
0: Now
1: I have two.
0: Yeah, you have two. And you think, I'm not going to return it because I'm sure I'm going to need this in a week.
1: Right.
0: And then I got cables to things that don't exist. I can charge. If you come to my house, I can charge your flip phone.
1: That's great.

0: 94.9 HOM. John Tesh, back with you. And I have to tell you, when I was writing my memoir, I felt like I was worried I was going to get carpal tunnel from typing all day, carpal tunnel syndrome. Experts are now telling us we're more likely to get that thing from using our computer mouse all day. Turns out typing actually reduces swelling and pressure on the hands and wrists because your fingers, wrists, and joints are constantly moving. In fact, according to the journal Arthritis and Rheumatism, typing for 4 hours a day cuts your risk of carpal tunnel syndrome right in half. But the real culprit is apparently the computer mouse because of the repetitive motion and the fact that you keep your hand and wrist in a fixed position. Do that 20 hours a week and your risk goes up.
1: 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Bruno Mars code words coming your way tomorrow for your chance to win a trip to the Big Easy to see him live later this year.
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0: for the first time, because when we're somewhere new, our brain stays on high alert for danger in our new surroundings. There's even a name for it, the first night effect. It was discovered 50 years ago by clinical psychologists at Ohio State. But the feeling and even the smell of your old familiar pillow can cancel out your brain's hypervigilance, allowing you to calm down and get some sleep. So unpack your pillow first. And when your child goes on their first sleepover or moves into their college dorm, have them take their own pillow.
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I'm John Tesh on 94.9 HOM. What do you think is the first thing you should unpack when you move into a new apartment? It's your old pillow. According to Brown University, using a familiar pillow will help your brain relax big time. This is important when you're sleeping somewhere unfamiliar.

94.9 HOM. Welcome to the John Tesh Radio Show, Intelligence for Your Life. And here we go, because I've got the trick for mastering new skills faster. It works. Here's what you do. You think about exactly how you will use those skills down the road. For example, let's say you just bought a new camera and you're trying to figure out what all the settings are for. You'll be more likely to remember them if you consider all the ways you'll use them on your upcoming vacation. Hello. Like capturing shots of your kids' first surfing lessons. Research in the journal Cognition found that when people thought about how they'd use the skills they were learning, they made 62% fewer errors on memory tests compared to those who did straightforward memorization. That's because expecting to put knowledge to use helps your brain to better process and encode the information, so it's easier to retrieve it when you need it. Love this tip. Coming up, how depression affects about 1 in 20 people, and how there are 7 essential healthy lifestyle habits that can beat it down.

0: It's Lizzie and Chris of the Morning right here on 94.9 HOM. Bruno Mars code words coming your way tomorrow for your chance to win a trip to the Big Easy to see him live later this year.
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0: 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I'm John Tesh on 94.9 HOM. So right now we know that depression affects about 1 in 20 people, and sometimes it's serious, as you probably know. But there are 7 essential lifestyle habits that significantly reduce the risk for depression. An international research team, including experts from the University of Cambridge, analyzed various factors, including lifestyle habits, genetics, brain structure, and the immune system. And the habits that help lower the risk of depression are not drinking too much alcohol, a nutritious diet, regular physical activity, quality sleep, not smoking, less sedentary behavior, and maintaining an active social life. But the most impactful among all of those is a good night's sleep. How about that? A good night's sleep reduces the risk of depression by a full 25%. Frequent social interaction reduces the risk by nearly 20%. And although genetics do play a part, a healthy lifestyle, we now know, is more important.
1: Now that's intelligence for your life.
0: And coming up, it's not just what teens eat, it's whom they eat it with. It's a good piece. I'll tell you why bringing back family dinners makes teens healthier.

0: 94.9 HOM. You know that old saying about breakfast being the most important meal of the day? Well, for teenagers, the real MVP is dinner. A new study from the University of Guelph finding that teens and young adults who regularly eat dinner with their families eat way healthier overall. Researchers looked at nearly 3,000 young people ages 14 to 24 and found that those who had regular family dinners ate more fruits and vegetables, less fast food, and fewer sugary drinks. And get this, the benefit held up even in dysfunctional families that didn't communicate all that well or were under extreme stress. It turns out just showing up at the table really matters. And if teens help prepare the meal, they're more likely to actually eat it. So why dinner and not breakfast? Because teenagers tend to be more alert later in the day. Amen.
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0: 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And so it'll cut your risk of insomnia right in half. 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
1: 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It also goes up my... Look, my sleep is so messed up, but I don't have a problem falling asleep when the day is finally over, right? Because I am so exhausted all the time. I have a problem staying asleep because my kids wake me up. I have a problem falling asleep in my actual bed. All of that is an issue, but I don't have a problem going to sleep. But I will say this. When I have had trouble sleeping, things like this, where you do something nice for somebody else, they sit with you all day. And we've talked about how it's the equivalent of, what, 5 milligrams of Valium or whatever when you do something nice for somebody.
0: I remember that.
1: So, they're the relaxing effects of it are significant. I don't know if it's just sort of like an innate sense of do-goodery or karmic balance or however you want to think about it. But when you do something nice for somebody else, you feel like, hey, at least I have made a difference in the day. At least I have offset, you know, whatever I've consumed for the day by doing something nice for somebody else. It really does do a lot for that.
0: Yeah, and these other studies that I've seen tell us that it's most effective if the person doesn't even know.
1: Oh, yeah. Yeah, like you just pay for their meal and you leave.
0: Right.
1: And, they don't even get to say thank you.
0: Yeah, then I ended up getting resentment. It's like, hey, how come they didn't call me? No, I'm just kidding.
1: Jeez.
0: What do they call it? Random acts of altruism?
1: Or you just say kindness. Okay, SAT prep.
0: I was looking for a big vocabulary word there and messed it up.

0: 94.9 HOM. From our vacation files, the trendiest resorts today are all about finding some peace and quiet. So, for example, listen to this. A growing number of resorts offer, quote, forest bathing, where guests pay to simply spend time in nature, like sitting by a stream and listening to the cascading water. Because studies show that being around nature helps lower blood pressure, which in turn fights depression and stress. If an entire quiet vacation isn't your speed, how about a quiet walk? There are daily silent walks in Southeast England. They're around 10 miles long, and there's absolutely no chit-chat allowed, just the beauty of nature. You can find out more at silentwalks.org. Again, the trendiest resorts these days are about finding some peace and quiet once and for all.
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0: 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I'm John Tesh on 94.9 HOM. But quite a few times, Gib and I have talked about push-ups as a great overall body exercise. They work your arms and your core at the same time. But if you can't do a standard push-up and you're doing them on your knees instead of toes, you need to do more of them to get the same fitness benefits. It stands to reason. This is according to Michelle Olson, a professor of exercise science at Auburn University. Basically, one real push-up, she says, is the equivalent of three knee push-ups, because when you're on your toes, you're lifting more weight and your core is fully engaged. If you're not there yet, don't sweat it. Instead of doing 15 regular push-ups, all you'll need to do is 45 knee push-ups and you get the same amount of exercise.
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0: It's Lizzie and Chris of the Morning right here on 94.9 HOM. 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

0: 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Is heading to the Big Easy, and so are you. 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We'll tell you the hours to listen twice a day. And you've got a chance to win a trip for two to New Orleans to see Bruno Mars live in concert. 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

0: 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We're taking you back to the 90s.
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0: It's Lizzie and Chris of the Morning right here on 94.9 HOM. 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
1: They say the holy water's watered down, and this town's lost its faith. Our colors will fade eventually, so if our time is running out, day after day, we'll make the mundane a masterpiece. Oh my, my, oh my, my love, I take one look at you, you're taking me out.

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0: It's Lizzie and Chris of the Morning right here on 94.9 HOM. Bruno Mars code words coming your way tomorrow for your chance to win a trip to the Big Easy to see him live later this year.
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0: It's Lizzie and Chris of the morning right here on 94.9 HOM. Bruno Mars code words coming your way tomorrow for your chance to win a trip to the Big Easy to see him live later this year.
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0: 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Bruno Mars is heading to the Big Easy, and so are you. 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
2: Here are three things you need to know for Tuesday, May 19th on 94.9 HOM. Following the deadly explosion at Robbins Lumber in Searsmont, Maine's Department of Labor is launching a rapid response effort to help displaced employees. Labor Commissioner Laura Fortman says teams are coordinating directly with the company to speed up unemployment assistance and connect those workers with support services. Hearts and prayers go out to those who are affected. Next up, meteorologists say Maine is heading into its warmest stretch of the year so far. Thank you. With inland highs expected to reach the 80s, even near 90s in some spots today and tomorrow. National Weather Service forecasters also warn us of scattered thunderstorms. Guys, there is nothing like a fun summer thunderstorm. And a cold front midweek will bring storms followed by cooler, more seasonable air by Thursday. But let's enjoy Crocs, no socks weather. And lastly, in Ellsworth, authorities say the body of 20-year-old Grayson Moat was recovered in Graham Lake after he went missing on May 5th. Wardens say he had left a family camp on a paddleboard and likely wasn't wearing a life jacket. The discovery ended a multi-agency search involving state and local crews, and the case has now been turned over to the medical examiner. And those are three things you need to know for Tuesday, May 19th on the 94.9 HOM Morning Show with Lizzie and Chris.

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1: Hey, and just like that, it's Tuesday morning. Good morning, everybody. Welcome to a summery Tuesday. Lizzie, you ready to get a nice tan today?
2: Absolutely.
1: It's time for us beautiful Mediterranean people to start getting our tans.
2: Yeah, man, I've darkened already. I've darkened a lot.
1: Me too, yeah.
2: Want to know why? Because
1: why?
2: I'm using Jergens Glow.
1: I was going to say, have you been using suntan oil?
2: I've been using self-tanner. It's Jergens Glow.
1: I've been using vegetable oil to really
2: Don't get a nice sheen. Now, I want my...
1: Use that big, like, sun thing that people used in the 50s right below their
2: neck. The aluminum foil or whatever. Right. I just called it the aluminum foil plate.
1: Literally like the melanoma maker.
2: Oh, seriously. I remember my Aunt Barbara. Every time we would go visit her in Pennsylvania, she would be as dark as my wood floor. And it's because she sat out every single, no matter any day that the sun was out. But that's where you'd find Aunt Barbara. And she's this.
1: Oh, Barb.
2: They have a beach house. Like, she is a beach girl. So I started using the self tanner because Heather from my favorite podcast, Juicy Scoop, told us all about it.
1: Juicy Scoop.
2: Juicy Scoop with Heather McDonald. She talks about all the entertainment trends, the Real Housewives, the Bravo of it all, okay? The Mormon Wives, all of it. Anything that's trending, she does. And so last week, I went to my son's amazing, cute, funny little concert that they had. They all played recorders, and they were all playing a different song, it sounded like. But it was so funny, and it was so cute. I ran into his principal, and she goes, "Oh, wow, you look so tan." I said, "Thank you. I'm using Jergens Glow." She says to me, she goes, "Oh, no, no, no, no, no, no." I go, she goes, "How do you like it?"
1: What?
2: And I said, "Well, it gets in between my fingers a little bit. I don't like it when the palm of your hand is like wicked light and then the orange bleeds through. You've seen that in between the toes, in the
1: armpits. Happens all the time.
2: You can always tell if somebody's using a bad self-tanner." Mm-hmm. And so she, its principal, sent me one that you have to use. It's called Tanology. You can get it at like TJ Maxx or something. So I'm going to pick that up and I'm going to start using that.
1: There you go.
2: And that's why I'm so tan. I try not to be out in the sun too much. And we got to put our SPF on.
1: Yeah, it's dangerous, dude.
2: Well, I'm freshly 40 now. I have to think about my skin for the first time.
1: Yeah, well, probably should have thought about before you.
2: Yes, absolutely. Everything my mom warned me about is happening now. So I should have listened earlier.
1: Start going to the dermatologist every year.
2: 100%.
1: That's right. By the way, I just found the best one here. You're at
2: what?
1: Caribbean Breeze Dark Tanning Oil SPF 4.
2: Oh my gosh.
1: Well, I mean, if you're going to use, why even use anything if you're looking at 4?
2: Sorry, where did you find that?
1: I laugh now. I just ordered 4 of them.
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1: Directly from our health and wellness files, certain foods can target specific health problems. So here we go with the best things to eat, according to registered dietitian David Grotto, the author of The Best Things You Can Eat. For example, one of the best foods to eat to ward off colon cancer is black beans. They're high in two specific and potent antioxidants that reduce inflammation and destroy abnormal cells. One study found that people who ate beans three times a week were a full 47% less likely to develop colon cancer. For memory loss, eat blueberries. Studies have shown that patients at risk for dementia have improvements in memory when they eat more blueberries. We do here. That's because they contain plant compounds called flavonoids, which reduce inflammation. And inflammation in the brain, as you know, leads to cognitive decline. And then the food cure for high cholesterol is actually two foods. That would be oats and avocado. Oats are loaded with soluble fiber, so they reduce plaque buildup in our arteries and can reduce bad cholesterol. But you also need to raise your good cholesterol. And to do that, eat more avocado. One recent study found that people who added avocado to their diets increased their good cholesterol by 11% in just 1 week.
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1: Hey, we've got Bruno Mars codes coming your way today.
2: That's exciting.
1: Will be coming right around 11 and then 6 p.m. tonight. So again, listen for the double shot of Bruno Mars. Two songs in a row you'll hear Bruno, and then right after those, you're going to get a code. You're going to enter that code into the HOM app, which you have already downloaded for free because you love us. And you can listen live wherever you might be. So let's say you're out on the boat or the golf course, or maybe you're driving around this great country of ours. Just throw us right on.
2: It's
1: wherever
2: like
1: you are. We fit in your pocket.
2: It's like that song Alanis Morissette.
1: It's like rain on your wedding day?
2: No. Oh. I've got one hand in my pocket and the other one I'm listening to Lizzie and Chris. Oh my God,
1: that was so good.
2: That was
1: pretty good.
2: That was so good.
1: Yes, it is. And it's not ironic. So there you go. So yes, make
2: Airfare,
1: sure
2: hotel,
1: you listen.
2: Tickets. The whole
1: New Orleans,
2: thing.
1: Bruno Mars. 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
1: Okay, so apparently we're calling it right now. The drink of the summer has officially arrived in our beautiful Portland, Maine.
2: Oh, what is it?
1: And it's the most dangerously yummy warm weather sip yet. Okay. I have never had it before in my whole entire life, but it's trending right now. Plates of Portland on Instagram so graciously highlighted a drink from Low Key, a place on Munjoy Hill. Okay. Yep. It's called the Boozy Affogato. You've had an affogato.
2: I have, but I don't really remember.
1: Affogato is basically espresso poured over soft serve ice cream.
2: Oh, right. Yes. Yeah. Yeah. I've not had a boozy version of that. I've had the normal ice cream and coffee version of
1: that. Low Key has taken things to a dangerously amazing level and put in the booze. And apparently everybody is obsessing over it. The texture looks so creamy and delicious. And that's because Low Key does their own in-house soft serve.
2: Ooh.
1: I saw a video of this, you guys, on Place of Portland on Instagram while I was in the Chamber of Secrets and I was scrolling. And I says to my best friend in my chat, I says to her, we need to go there yesterday because it's this beautiful little spot. You can sit outside.
2: Yeah, it's Low Key.
1: And it's Low Key amazing. Mm-hmm. You can have an affogato with in-house soft serve ice cream and espresso, which is going to give you that little punch in the face that you need. And you can have it morning, day, night, anytime. I think it's so funny because liquor drinks are so different than what they were when I could start drinking. It used to be like, I had no idea what to order when I was young. I was like, the only thing I knew was like a Long Island iced tea.
2: I was
1: going
2: to say Long Island iced tea. Right? It's definitely where you're going.
1: That's it. Now I'm like educated and I can order
2: rum and coke,
1: affogato, rum and coke. Long at Sex on the Beach.
2: Yeah.
1: The only ones that I heard in movies.
2: Yes.
1: And that was what I would order. Vodka and cranberry, right? And a little bit of Red Bull maybe.
2: Or you go like
1: they were all gross.
2: You go to TGI Fridays when you're newly 21 and you get some giant frozen drink the size of Texas.
1: Exactly.
2: And you're like, hey, this is great.
1: And you
2: now
1: act
2: I'm
1: like you
2: frozen.
1: Like it just yep. because you remember yep. the name and yep. it's terror and you don't like yep. it. So now in this world, we get
2: incredible
1: to enjoy.
2: Creativity, dude. Yeah.
1: This is for all
2: it's
1: my
2: awesome.
1: Drunks. You get to enjoy your liquor. And why the hell not? We can talk about it at 6:40 in the morning. That's fine. It's summer and today's going to be hot.
2: Hey,
1: so
2: listen,
1: get to Low Key. We've been up for hours. Yeah. So it's my afternoon right
2: exactly.
1: now. So it's okay that I'm also drunk. Okay.
2: Hey, you know, it's 5 o'clock somewhere.
1: That's right.
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2: Here are three things you need to know for Tuesday, May 19th on 94.9 HOM. Following the deadly explosion at Robbins Lumber in Searsmont, Maine's Department of Labor is launching a rapid response effort to help displaced employees. Labor Commissioner Laura Fortman says teams are coordinating directly with the company to speed up unemployment assistance and connect those workers with support services. Hearts and prayers go out to those who are affected. Next up,

Meteorologists say Maine is heading into its warmest stretch of the year so far. Thank you. With inland highs expected to reach the 80s, even near 90s in some spots today and tomorrow. National Weather Service forecasters also warn us of scattered thunderstorms. Guys, there is nothing like a fun summer thunderstorm. And a cold front midweek will bring storms followed by cooler, more seasonable air by Thursday. But let's enjoy Crocs, no socks weather. And lastly, in Ellsworth, authorities say the body of 20-year-old Grayson Moat was recovered in Graham Lake after he went missing on May 5th. Wardens say he had left a family camp on a paddleboard and likely wasn't wearing a life jacket. The discovery ended a multi-agency search involving state and local crews, and the case has now been turned over to the medical examiner. And those are three things you need to know for Tuesday, May 19th on the 94.9 HOM Morning Show with Lizzie and Chris.

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0: you doing this morning, buddy?
1: Good. How are you?
0: We're doing great, my friend. Are you ready to take on Lizzie?
1: I'm going to try.
2: I love it.
0: We're going to kick Lizzie out.
2: Bye.
0: And she'll be back. But first, the questions go to you, Bob. Here we go, my friend. Which reptile is known for its powerful bite and death roll?
1: Alligator.
0: What gigantic e-commerce website used to be named Kadabra?
1: Alibaba.
0: What is the most populated municipality in Aroostook County?
1: Portland.
0: Which cooking competition starred Gordon Ramsay yelling at

0: contestants?
1: Iron Chef.
0: And finally.
1: Oh, what's Iron
2: Hell's Kitchen.
0: Oh, there you go. A little help from the side. I like that. And finally, how many states, in multiple choice, how many states have active volcanoes? Is it just 2? Is it 8? Or is it 12?
1: 2.
0: All right, my friend. We're going to bring Lizzie back in if we can find her. Off running around. I thought you had food in your hand. No, it's your cell phone.
3: No, it's just my cell phone.
0: No, I'm disappointed.
3: Sorry.
0: All right, you ready?
3: I'm ready. Let's go, bubby.
0: Here we go. Which reptile is known for its powerful bite and death roll?
3: The alligator.
0: You both are correct. You both guessed alligator. I would have accepted crocodile, either one. They both do the same thing. What gigantic e-commerce website used to be named Kadabra?
3: Abra? No,
0: that is incorrect. And Bob said Alibaba, which is not a bad guess. It's actually Amazon. For some reason, Amazon used to be named Kadabra.
3: Wow.
0: Very strange name. Yeah. What is the most populated municipality in Aroostook County?
3: Yeah, right. You're asking
0: the most city or town. Yes,
3: guys.
0: Yeah. I believe it's actually technically a city.
3: Oh my gosh,
0: you know it's tiny.
3: I have no idea. I'm gonna say Gorham.
0: It was that's in Cumberland County. Neither of you got it right. It's Presque Isle. Presque Isle was number one up there. Which cooking competition starred Gordon Ramsay yelling at contestants?
3: Oh, the hell. The kitchen, Hell Kitchen, Hell's Kitchen.
0: There you go.
3: Hell.
0: You got that.
3: Hey!
0: You both got that right as well. And then finally, how many states have active volcanoes? Is it 2? Is it 8? Or is it 12?
3: I'm going to say 12, actually.
0: Amazingly, that is correct, mm-hmm. Lizzie. It is 12.
1: Wow.
0: You got that right. Bob guessed 2. Bob, I thought it was just 2 as well. I thought it was just Alaska and Hawaii, but that is not the case.
3: Yeah, no, yeah. We're on fire.
0: All right, well, Bob, let's not worry about that anyways, because you're a winner, and you got tickets coming your way, my friend. Because that's how it works around here. We like giving things away.
3: Congratulations, right? Bob.
1: Thank you.
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1: Chris came in with a big cast bandage on his finger, apparently, and he won't tell me, so he's going to tell all of us at 7:31. He has some type of, I'm going to call it a finjury. It's a finger injury.
0: Oh, that's good. It is a finjury. You're right. Yes, and so, I might need some advice, actually.
1: Okay, stick around.

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1: Okay, so my friend here, Christopher Sedanka, comes in, and it wasn't for about, like, I don't know, a good 20 minutes that I didn't notice. And I look down, I see a big old honking cast bandage, something all wrapped around. Can I see it now? Can you show it to me? Oh.
2: Yeah.
1: Is his finger. Is his pointer finger on
2: pointer finger. It's making
1: hand.
2: It really fun to type. But
1: wow.
2: Yeah,
1: what
2: so,
1: happened?
2: Well, last night I was making dinner.
1: What were you making?
2: Last night we made, God, what were they? They were sweet potato and turnip fritters.
1: Okay, and you're a cooker guy. You
2: I
1: like
2: am a cooker
1: to do
2: guy.
1: The cooks.
2: Yeah, I do like to cook a lot.
1: Okay.
2: So I chopped up all those and it was fine.
1: Yeah.
2: It was great.
1: It was fine. It was great. Until it wasn't.
2: Those were cooking.
1: Sure.
2: And I was making the sauce for them that had cilantro. So I had a bunch of cilantro and I'm chopping up the cilantro and chopping up the cilantro and chopping up my finger.
1: Oh my God.
2: Yeah. And it's not just like a slice. I took a chunk.
1: Yeah.
2: Out of my finger. part of my fingernail.
1: Okay.
2: And then like the side of my finger.
1: Yeah.
2: Not, I mean, it was like, you know, like that big. Not very big. Yeah.
1: It's big, guys. He just showed me his fingers, almost like half of your pinky nail.
2: Yeah, no, I mean, not that much, but yeah, maybe. It was a good bit.
1: Okay.
2: Was,
1: I mean, big enough to call it a little chunk.
2: Yeah, that's true. Yeah, I mean, enough where I threw it out.
1: Oh, my God. And you're here today?
2: Well, yeah.
1: And I mean, you lost a member of your body?
2: Yeah, so...
1: Oh, my God. So, Chris, are you... Oh, my God. I almost just cursed.
2: I don't know. Maybe I should have kept it. Like, I have no idea.
1: Yeah, maybe.
2: But so I was cleaning up. I was washing it. Yeah, wrapping up.
1: Washing what? The part that came off to sew it back on, or your fingy?
2: The blood area. Yes. Soap that and alcohol.
1: Okay, sit down, guys.
2: Stuff.
1: If you're faint, if you feel faint, sit down.
2: Oh, are you worried about, are you not a blood person?
1: No, I'm fine. I'm just worried about my babies because this is a big deal.
2: Yeah. I throw like a bunch of band-aids on it and it stops bleeding. Okay. Well, I don't know if it stopped bleeding.
1: Did you feel faint?
2: No, not at all.
1: Good.
2: No. Good. It just hurt a lot because, you know, like, knife cuts suck because, like,
1: they
2: kind of hurt, but then they, like, burn, you know, like that burn feeling.
1: Right.
2: And that's what it was. But there was also, like, I mean, if you're squeamish,
1: sure.
2: There's also that, like, idea of how much that next layer is exposed.
1: Right.
2: Yeah, right. So, like, it feels super weird. And there's just blood everywhere.
1: Was Abby there?
2: And the bone sticking out. No, I'm kidding about that.
1: Okay, so you didn't see the bone.
2: Oh, yeah. Abby's like, no.
1: Yeah, she walk away. Was Cliff like, where's that piece, man? I'm hungry.
2: Right. Cliff would have eaten that in like 2 seconds. No, Cliff was out cold.
1: Was there a lot of blood?
2: Well, yeah, there was a ton of blood. Yeah. So, like, I was like, should I go to the hospital or should I finish cooking dinner? I'm like, well, I want to finish cooking dinner because I'm hungry. So we finished cooking dinner and the blood's not coming through the bandages. So I'm like, oh, it must have stopped, right? Or at least it slowed down. And so then, you know, before I went to bed, I opened it up and still very bloody.
1: Yeah.
2: So I cleaned it out again and taped it up. And then this morning here, I did it again.
1: Okay.
2: And it's still, like, the area is still very bloody. So I don't know. All the nurses and doctors out there, should I definitely go get stitches, or is it just whatever?
1: The information
2: it'll be like an indentation the rest of my life. I don't care.

0: care. It's fine with me. I just need to know if I should probably go get stitches or not, or if this is just going to dry up and clear up and be by itself.
1: Okay. Well, if we were in the old ages when there wasn't any doctors, you would just cauterize it, right?
0: That's true,
1: with an open flame. We can't do that. So
0: I mean, we could. I do have a lighter.
1: All right.
0: Yeah.
1: Then
0: that'd be a great
1: option,
0: video, wouldn't it?
1: It would be an awesome video. Wait, because you know me. I love putting out content.
0: That's true. Yeah.
1: Second option is let's get some calls. Let's see if we can get some of our nurses to have you determine what are the factors? What makes somebody, how much of your finger do you need to cut off to seek a stitch?
0: Yeah.
1: Especially if it isn't bleeding anymore. So we're asking you now to help us out. So give us a call, 800-228-1949.
0: I feel like it'd be hard to stitch it up because it's such a wide end.
1: It's wide.
0: It's
1: a wide part of your finger.
0: But I say that, but I also completely split open my arm once.
1: Yeah.
0: And it was the opening was 3 inches.
1: Okay.
0: Yeah. And so they were, and they stitched that right
1: up. All right. Do you have a high pain tolerance?
0: Yeah.
1: And were you drinking?
0: No.
1: Hmm.
0: Yeah.
1: Okay. All right, well, the phone lines are open.
0: Yeah, you paint it, whatever.
1: We need advice.
0: I always say that. I also cranked my... Remember how you cranked your Achilles the other day?
1: Yeah,
0: I did
1: totally.
0: The exact same thing yesterday.
1: Yeah. Weird.
0: Yeah, isn't that
1: twins.
0: Weird?
1: Well, no, actually, stay awake. I want my fingers.
0: That's way worse.
1: Right.
0: Cranking your Achilles is the worst feeling in the world.
1: Oh, God, it's so terrible.
0: I can't imagine tearing your Achilles. That must just be
1: It sliced
0: horrendous.
1: Right through mine, but not deep enough to where I'm, until I died. But I do have a really adorable Band-Aid on it.
0: Oh, nice. Yeah, mine is black and blue. I just hammered something.
1: I think you should get stitches so
0: I probably
1: you get
0: should.
1: A cast or something. We can
0: just,
1: all sign
0: the
1: it.
0: Problem, it's just going to take so long. I don't have time.
1: I know.
0: I
1: know.
0: I wish this was the NHL where someone could come and to the bench while I'm waiting to go back in the game and someone can just stitch me up.
1: From here to Vermont, people are willing to help. So give us a call, please. Lines are open. Call us so we can determine if he needs to go to the doctors. 800-228-1949.
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3: Are you a home or a business owner? Are you looking

0: I do Moose.
1: Okay, okay, do Moose for me.
0: Yeah,
1: do, so pretend to be me right now. Go ahead, I'm putting you on the spot.
0: Oh my God.
1: You a-hole. What the? Oh my God, that's my all worst right. nightmare.
0: We've got calls. We've got calls.
2: It's Lizzie.
0: Good morning. It's Lizzie and Chris.
3: Hey, Chris, I did the same thing, but only one thing. I didn't take off half of the skin.
0: Oh, no. What'd you do?
3: And it does burn, and it does hurt. And I ended up, and I would not stop bleeding.
1: Yeah.
3: And I had to go have stitches.
0: Yeah, okay. That's what I'm worried about.
1: All right. There's one in the column for stitches.
0: Okay. Thank you
1: so much.
3: Yep. Bye-bye.
0: Good morning. It's Lizzie and Chris.
4: Sarah.
1: Hi, Sarah.
0: Hi, Sarah.
4: My husband had a similar situation.
1: Mm-hmm.
4: He, I don't know how much it was, maybe a half an inch. He got his finger caught in a belt at work.
0: Oh,
1: yikes.
4: So he was missing like half the nail.
1: Mm-hmm. Yeah.
4: Approximately, and obviously he was rushed to the emergency room in an ambulance because this thing wouldn't stop bleeding.
0: Oh, wow. Yep.
4: From what the emergency room doctor said, your fingers have a lot of blood supply.
1: That's why it bleeds so much.
0: Yeah.
1: And it can take care of yourself if you don't need stitches. There's blood still flowing there.
0: Mm-hmm.
4: Right. So basically she said she had to put two stitches in the inside of his finger because it wouldn't stop bleeding.
0: Oh, interesting. Huh.
4: And so I really think if it's still bleeding, like I'm good with blood and everything,
0: yeah,
4: but
0: me too.
4: I think you might need a stitch or
1: me
4: two.
1: Too.
0: Yeah,
1: that's
0: me too.
1: Two in the column for stitching. Thank you so much,
0: Thank
1: Sarah.
0: You.
4: You're welcome.
5: For 50 years.

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Boy, Crocs, no socks weather. And lastly, in Ellsworth, authorities say the body of 20-year-old Grayson Moat was recovered in Graham Lake after he went missing on May 5th. Wardens say he had left a family camp on a paddleboard and likely wasn't wearing a life jacket. The discovery ended a multi-agency search involving state and local crews, and the case has now been turned over to the medical examiner. And those are three things you need to know for Tuesday, May 19th on the 94.9 HOM Morning Show with Lizzie and Chris.

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1: New Center Maine's Lee Goldberg is on the line with us this morning. On the day, we're getting a heat wave, so I'm glad we're talking to a very hot commodity.
2: Oh, look at that.
3: Boom.
1: I know, that was corny. That was a dad joke.
3: Oh, my God, dude. It's so hot.
1: What are you wearing today? When you are hot in the news studio or whatever, do you do your suit and tie and then you wear, like, shorts
2: and
1: sandals?
2: Oh, yeah. Do you go no pants?
1: Yeah. Do you do no pants?
3: So, in the old days, during when I was doing sports and when we used to sit, 100% always shorts. Yeah. Shorts to go with a tie and the jacket because nobody could see. But, like, you don't go lower than mid-chest. That's all you saw. So,
1: right.
3: But, no, now we stand up for the news and we have full shots. So, no, I can't do that anymore. So it's really annoying. I call them my adult clothes. I get out of those adult clothes as soon as possible. Like, it's like the news is over, like 30 seconds later, and it's like a phone booth, and I'm like in and out, and I'm boom, and I'm back into my regular clothes. I'm like, oh, so much better.
1: Yeah, no, I agree. The same thing. When I get home, I have my work clothes, and then I have my day clothes, and then I have my jammies. So day clothes are just a more comfortable version, a more

0: casual version of what I'm wearing that I don't really care, you know?
1: Yeah. The annoying thing is, like, with the heat, and I love the heat. I want summer year round. To go from 60 to like almost 90, like, we didn't even get a gradual warm up. It's just like, hey, watch this. We're going to jack the thermostat for 2 days, then we're going to put it right back down again. So now, because it's going to be 2 days, if it was 1 day, I would just deal with it. But because it's 2 days, I have to put in the stupid air conditioners and have them ready to go. And like, that's not a May thing usually. That's like a late June thing. So now I just got to do all that stuff earlier to make sure that we're ready.
0: Should I tell him, Chris, about what happened? So last night, we were in Betty Bio. I was all tucked in and had my face mask and earplugs, and I'm ready to go to nights and dream. And my wife goes, I can't do this to the dog, because Moondog was like, he was so hot. We had fans going, but it was still too hot for him. He's got 80 layers of fur. So she goes into the storage, grabs out our AC. I get up. I'm like, fine. I take off all my night stuff and I open the screen and I go, come here, Moon. Come up on the window. You can feel the nice breeze. He jumps out of the window, second story, and on the roof. And he immediately, when he gets out there, he just sits down because he's like, oh, shit. You know what I mean? Oh, okay, well, no. I put my arms around him and then I freeze. And Janelle goes, what is going on? How did he get? And I said, I don't know, but I think we're both frozen in fear right now. And so she pulls us back in the house. And we got the AC on and he was a very happy puppy. But yeah, I hated having to do that last night as well.
1: I think the moral of that story, which is something that is a recurring theme here on your program, is thank God for Janelle.
0: Thank God
2: for
0: Janelle.
2: That is a very, very good point.
1: I believe that is basically the theme of pretty much all the stories that you tell.
0: Yeah.
1: And with thank God for Janelle.
0: She really gets buried. I just bury her, right? Yeah, that's true. Yeah. She gets buried. And that's the moral.
1: She should be sainted at this point.
0: Honestly, I'm going to get one of those things, the sticks. What is it? The stick.
1: She could be knighted. You want to knight her?
0: Yeah. Sure.
2: She's like the utility player of their marriage.
0: Right.
1: Exactly.
2: That was a sports comment there, Lizzie. So.
0: Yeah. I'm going to pretend that I understand it.
1: She's like, yeah, we have utilities, dude. We have electric and everything.
0: I pay for them every month. I'm not very happy about the prices.
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It's Lizzie and Chris in the morning right here on 94.9 HOM. We talked a lot about the GoFundMes yesterday for the devastating fire up at Searsmont last week. We're going to take a look at those and continue to be in awe of how amazing Mainers are. That's at 8:23.

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1: As Maine continues to grieve the terrible explosion at Robbins Lumber Mill in Searsmont, we're learning more and more about everybody that was involved. We also like to do check-ins on the GoFundMes to really just, I don't know, help us feel like Maine is doing their part and beyond, and we are. But there was somebody that I learned about. Her name is Catherine Page, and she is a volunteer firefighter who ran towards the fire and suffered severe burns during the explosions. She's at Maine Medical Center here in Portland, and according to her husband, she's currently on a breathing tube and is expected to have multiple surgeries and skin graft procedures. I saw a picture, because that's what we do. We look people up. And I saw her Facebook profile and her picture, and I looked at her and I thought, and Chris and I both said, she's going to survive this. She's a warrior. You can just tell she's just one of those people. And I, God, I pray, you know, well, whoever your God is, that's who we're all praying to. Hearing her story just puts into perspective the sacrifice that these first responders make every single day, especially since a lot of them are volunteers too.
2: They are, and there's a great GoFundMe for her right now that's already raised nearly $15,000 with a goal of $20,000. So that's just awesome to see.
1: Yeah.
2: And then, of course, a couple of the ones we were talking about yesterday, the General Firefighter Fund is up to about $35,000. I think yesterday we were talking about it at $27,000. So they've actually raised their goal to $40,000. It was $20,000, but they've decided to raise their goal as that will continue to go. And then, of course, sadly, Andrew Cross passed away. During that fight. He was a volunteer firefighter as well, just 27 years old from the Morrill Fire Department. His family has set up someone set up a one for his family.
1: Sure.
2: And that was for a goal of $10,000. That is at $30,000 right now. So you can easily find them. We have a couple of those links right on Facebook or WHOM. You can also, if you just Google Searsmont GoFundMe, they'll all come up if you want to help too. But
1: just make sure you're going to GoFundMe correct
2: website. Make sure
1: you're
2: going to the right ones.
1: Sadly, sometimes tragedies make hackers and scammers.
2: Yeah, I mean, every tragedy has its tragedy, right?
1: So just be sure where you're
2: awful.
1: Donating.
2: Yep.
1: Yeah. And last year, Catherine Page was awarded Firefighter of the Year for
2: her
1: place. So the community is stepping up to help people like Catherine, to help the families, just like you were speaking about earlier. Whatever you can do, and if you're a business that's put out, you know, a little jar, if you're a business that's collecting things, reach out to us, let us know. We'd love to help you spread the word.
2: Yeah, many firefighters still in the hospital, obviously, along with Catherine, so a lot of people still there fighting the good fight, and we wish them all the best.
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1: Well, 911 is a very important number. It saves lives.
2: It's a very important number. You're right.
1: Gets help to you as fast as possible. Important.
2: It's the first number we all learn when we're little, right? The three digits. That...
1: Yes, sometimes you call and you get that right, and you have to call it very serious. And then there is...
2: Oh, gosh.
1: Vernus Mayhew.
2: What about Vernus?
1: Vern. We'll call him Vern.
2: Vern. Okay, Vernie. What'd
1: GME,
2: you do?
1: By the way, has this story. Vern,
2: oh, Vern.
1: Was drunk.
2: Vern
1: is living in Dixmont on Sunday.
2: He had too many affogatos.
1: Yes, he had too many affogatos. And Vern's trying to figure out what to do, so he calls 911, right? And Vern decided to call 911, not because he needed help. Well, in that way, he did need help, but he needed help getting more drunk. So Vern called 911, and he asked the police to deliver him some beer.
2: Oh, okay.
1: And when those cops rolled up and...
2: He called 911 ordering beer from the police.
1: Yes, yes. So he asked for beer delivery.
2: How do you think that chat went?
1: Not
2: 911,
1: great.
2: What's your emergency?
1: Mm-hmm.
2: And he's like, and so Mick Ultra.
1: I don't think he's asking for Mick Ultra here.
2: Okay, yeah. Got it. He's dying, guys.
1: The police show up because he's going to be arrested for, misuse of emergency 911 system, right? It's illegal.
2: Of course.
1: It's illegal to do that, as it should be.
2: Yes.
1: Like, you should not misuse that because someone might be trying to call with an actual problem.
2: Absolutely. You're wasting time and resources.
1: So, at least according to the police, Vern was not too happy about that, so he assaulted the officers.
2: Oh, Vernus.
1: So he's been accused. Now he's been accused of one misdemeanor count on each of assault as well as misuse of E911 systems. And apparently, according to reports, he called four times.
2: Okay, Vernus. That's why. Because I was going to ask. I was going to say, why they go to him? And it's because he did it. Because if it was just one call, they would probably be like, this is not that. Goodbye. But he called four times. That's why they showed up.
1: Now, he is denying.

0: denying the assault charge. His daughter was actually filming the altercation.
1: Oh.
0: However, amazingly, there are 2 or 3 seconds that are missing of the potential assault. Mm-hmm. So I guess we'll see how this plays out. But Vernus,
1: I would love to watch.
0: Let this be a lesson to Vernus and all of you out there. Don't mess with 911.
1: No, you can
0: call 912.
1: Right, and ask for a beer from them.
0: Yeah,
1: exactly.
0: Right.
1: Oh, that's funny.
0: Maybe Vern, maybe you should think about giving up drinking for a little while.
1: The question is, what type of beer did he order? I need to know what Vernus drinks.
0: Definitely Busch.
1: Definitely.
0: Just so I can say Busch.
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1: Hey, we got double shots coming your way today. Bruno Mars and avocados. Yes. I'm going to have a double shot of avocado when I go home, I think. Anyways.
2: You've earned it, my friend.
1: Yeah.
2: You've earned it.
1: Believe me, I have. That's what I get for chopping fingers.
2: Chris cut his finger off.
1: Yep. And it's gone.
2: Forever.
1: All right, so coming up right around 11 o'clock and the 6 o'clock, you're going to hear some Bruno Mars. And when you do hear Bruno Mars, there's going to be a code given to you right after you hear those two songs. Make sure you enter that code into the HOM app, which is absolutely free to download if you haven't done so yet. Right. And Lizzie, what do you win if you are the winner?
2: You get to go to see Bruno at the Caesar Superdome in New Orleans, September 16th, airfare, hotel tickets. And then Chris and I were talking about how awesome New Orleans is because he's been.
1: I've been numerous times.
2: And you could go on.
1: Cool. Which is super cool.
2: Oh, I love it. I'm such a war nerd.
1: Awesome, awesome museums down there. Because everyone's like, oh, French District. Well, I can't think of what it's called.
2: French District.
1: Yeah.
2: Where you sit and eat the beignets.
1: And you drink all night long and all. Right. French Quarter. There we go.
2: The French Quarter. Yeah. But there's other stuff.
1: But there's so much more to that city than that.
2: Yeah. And so you not only get to check out Bruno Mars and his amazingness at the Caesar Superdome, which is also amazing.
1: But you get an entire trip curated by me.
2: Amazing. Yeah. Who wouldn't want that? So listen in for the Bruno double play and enter in your Cody codes and then call Chris.
1: If you win.
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1: 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So here we go with the best things to eat, according to registered dietitian David Grotto, the author of The Best Things You Can Eat. For example, one of the best foods to eat to ward off colon cancer is black beans. They're high in two specific and potent antioxidants that reduce inflammation and destroy abnormal cells. One study found that people who ate beans three times a week were a full 47% less likely to develop colon cancer. For memory loss, eat blueberries. Studies have shown that patients at risk for dementia have improvements in memory when they eat more blueberries. We do here. That's because they contain plant compounds called flavonoids, which reduce inflammation. And inflammation in the brain, as you know, leads to cognitive decline. And then the food cure for high cholesterol is actually two foods. That would be oats and avocado. Oats are loaded with soluble fiber, so they reduce plaque buildup in our arteries and can reduce bad cholesterol. But you also need to raise your good cholesterol. And to do that, eat more avocado. One recent study found that people who added avocado to their diets increased their good cholesterol by 11% in just 1 week.
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1: Well, it's the days we wait for all year long. It's going to be absolutely perfect today. Sunny skies, 85 to 90 degrees.
2: We did it!
1: Yeah, we have made it, folks. You should be happy.
2: We were patient.
1: We were very patient. And this, honestly, it's early for this kind of weather, so.
2: It is?
1: Yeah.
2: I feel like it's been forever.
1: I know, but it's only May 19th, and we're going to get a 90-degree day?
2: Oh, honey.
1: That's pretty epic, dude.
2: It is epic.
1: Yes, it is very nice. Then tomorrow, it's going to be very similar, maybe a couple degrees cooler, but
2: yes,
1: really much the same, which is going to be awesome. Cooling down on Thursday and Friday, but still sunny skies heading into the weekend. At the weekend, kind of stinks, and that makes total sense because, hey, it's a three-day weekend, so why wouldn't Mother Nature be like, ha, ha, ha, here's a middle finger?
2: So,
1: not terrible on Saturday. It's just going to be cloudy skies in the 60s, whatever. That's a spring in Maine, right?
2: Yeah, that's not bad.
1: Sunday, similar, a little bit cooler, and then Monday, we do expect rain on the holiday itself because it's Memorial Day, and why wouldn't it rain when all of the parades are going on? Yeah, so... Oh, well, what can you do? But whatever. It is what it is.
2: The cemeteries look beautiful.
1: They do.
2: Well, I never thought I'd say that sentence. But they do, with the flags.
1: Well, the older you get, you realize that, like, hey, like, these are important. Yeah.
2: Right.
1: Yeah. Like when you're a kid, you're like, oh, ghosts.
2: Right. But now it's like I look at them and I quietly say thank you. And it is beautiful. Mm-hmm. All the work. Yeah. Thousands of flags already have been placed in cemeteries all throughout Maine.
1: Okay. Shout out my neighbor. We have a cemetery on our road. She literally goes there in her free time and cleans graves.
2: Oh,
1: isn't
2: my God.
1: Amazing?
2: That makes me want to cry. Really?
1: Yeah. Isn't that awesome?
2: Oh,
1: Rita,
2: that's
1: you're
2: beautiful.
1: The best. Yeah.
2: Rita,
1: she's awesome. Yeah.
2: Rita, the grave cleaner.
1: Yeah. She's awesome. She's great. It's just amazing thing
2: we
1: to
2: should
1: do.
2: Have her on and ask her why she does it. You know, some people do that and they talk to the ghosts and they record stuff.
1: Yeah. Well, I think she just wants to honor them, which is amazing.
2: It's beautiful.
1: So it's really, really cool. So, shout out to her. But yeah, great weather today.
2: Good.
1: Your low tonight, not going to be low. It's going to be 66 degrees. So some of y'all probably busting
2: ACs.
1: Out the ACs.
2: Make sure
1: here
2: your dog
1: we go. Yeah, think about your dogs and your cats.
2: Jump out the window when you do it.
1: Yeah, seriously.
2: And also, if you're planning on...
1: I would love to have seen a video of that.
2: Yeah, I know. I was way too scared to grab my phone.
1: I get that.
2: If you're planning on wearing clothes that are good for summer weather like I am today, make sure you think ahead because... I'm wearing one of those onesie dress skirt things. It's like the workout one from Kate Hudson.
1: It's like a one piece?
2: It's a workout one piece dress thing for hot weather.
1: Mm-hmm.
2: And there is no way to go to the bathroom.
1: Oh, yeah.
2: So just make sure that you're planning
1: ahead. You need like a trap door.
2: I know.
1: Yeah.
2: I'm going to go get the scissors. That's my
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1: All right, we're saying goodbye on this beautiful Tuesday. Time to go enjoy this incredible Tuesday.
2: Or go to the hospital.
1: I'm not going to the hospital. Maybe quick care, but I'm not going to the hospital.
2: He's decided. So if you weren't listening earlier, and you can head over to our Facebook page, 94.9 WHOM. There's a picture, and Chris cut his pointer finger on his left hand last night cutting cilantro with his sharpest knife that he won at a dead elephant raffle or whatever it's called for Christmas.
1: I mean, that's kind of all true.
2: Right?
1: Yeah.
2: And he also, the part that I just feel like I need to sit down to say because I feel like I'm going to fall on the floor, is he threw a part of his finger in the trash.
1: I did. It was technically a piece of my finger. It was the biggest piece of finger I've ever seen off of my finger.
2: Right. It was the biggest piece of body part.
1: Sometimes, you know, you'll lose parts of skin or whatever. This was like, that's like actual
2: what?
1: Like.
2: You've lost other items from your body before?
1: Like hangnails and stuff like that.
2: Sure. But this was like a. Yeah.
1: No, this was like a chunk.
2: It's a chunk. Yeah. We asked and.
1: Should I have glued that back on?
2: Maybe. You should have saved it, put it on some ice. All said maybe he should go to the thing and get the thing on the stitches and stuff. I said as well, too, but he's just too busy today. So, well, hopefully it won't get infected.
1: Listen, I'm using Neosporin, okay?
2: Oh, yeah, that's good enough. Bobby!
1: Expired Neosporin.
2: Expired, of course it is.
1: That's why else would we... Why would we have Neosporin that wasn't expired?
2: Right, no. Because you never need it until it's expired.
1: Yeah. Bobby!
2: Bobby!
1: He's a winner.
2: Bobby won Lizzie Can't Lose.
1: Congrats,
2: he's going
1: Bob.
2: To see En Vogue, TLC, Salt and Pepper.
1: Bob, I want pictures of you dancing to that show.
2: I do too. Yeah. Bobby McDonough and his wife. They're going
1: to
2: have fun and you guys are going to have fun too because don't you worry... Mama and Papa have more tickets for you for the rest of the week to this show, okay? We also talked to Lee Goldberg. This was like, I don't know, not even an hour ago, and I already forget what we were talking about. See, this is what perimenopause Paramount Plus is. I've already forgotten.
1: You know, what's funny about that is he was talking about how amazing your wife was.
2: Oh, yeah. Oh, wow. Yeah. I hate myself right now.
1: Well, we're proving his point.
2: Yes, that I forget. I bury the lead all the time with her because she just saves me every day.
1: She knows.
2: Well, listen, we've got our Bruno codes, our double plays happening throughout the day. So make sure to listen because that first one's coming up around 11, that double play. You're welcome. And download our 94.9 HOM app. I'm going to get out of here and get him to the hospital or I'm going to stitch his finger myself. Yeah, I've watched Outlander. I can do stuff.
1: Numbies.
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94.9 HOM. So were you like me, and this weekend you kept getting notifications that your friends were sending you instants on Instagram, and you're like, did I read that right? I have no idea what these are. It's a new feature that they rolled out on the 13th, and I'll tell you a little bit more about what they are and why they created them coming up in three songs.

0: It's Lizzie and Chris in the morning right here on 94.9 HOM, and we've got more codes coming your way. Well, really, for the rest of the week, but definitely tomorrow for Bruno Mars.
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2: Hey, it's Jessica Williams. Take a 94-minute lunch break with Michelle Hart, which kicks off around noon. Then hang out with me after 3 on 94.9 HOM.

0: 94.9 HOM. Hey, it's Michelle Hart. Thank you so much for having us on at work today. And today, we are embarrassing ourselves when we're doing it with no shame. What is a song you thought you knew the lyrics to, but then when you were singing it, you realize, oh, those weren't the words?
1: Yeah, there's probably a ton, but the one that I can remember is Hall & Oates' Man Eater, and I used to say Manzanita.
0: Okay, that's as bad as being forever young. I always thought that Rod Stewart was saying Fort and Bouillon. I didn't even know what bouillon was until I was in college and my ex would make soup with it.
1: That's awesome. Yeah, I bet I can write a book about the, you know, all of them, but that's the only one I can remember right now. That's funny.
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94.9 HOM. Oh my gosh. What if you were one of the women that Bruno Mars put on the Angel Baby cam when he does God Was Showing Off in New Orleans? It's definitely one of the best viral moments from this romantic tour. Well, we want to get you one step closer to being there. 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

0: just might. It's Lizzie and Chris in the morning right here on 94.9 HOM. 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

0: 94.9 HOM. A couple weeks ago, my girlfriends and I got together to do a karaoke night. It's not truly a karaoke night until you do NSYNC's Bye Bye Bye, right? Well, at one point during the song, one of the girls goes, "Oh my gosh, I didn't know those were the actual lyrics. I have been singing this one line of the song wrong for over 20 years. And we've all had that happen, right? Where we thought we knew one of our favorite songs backwards and forwards, but it turns out we've been mishearing the lyrics for years. What song was that for you where you've been singing and singing and singing and the person next to you goes, "What in the world did you just say?" Jenna, what was that song for you?
1: Yep. When I was a little kid, my dad was a huge Peter Gabriel fan. And the song Sledgehammer, I sang it as Clam Chowder.

0: Chapter 11 in.
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1: Oh, please don't tell me that Memorial Day is going to be the first day you take off in 2026. I know, sometimes planning PTO days is difficult because maybe you just switched jobs and you don't have as many PTO days as you used to, or if you take them, you're worried that you're going to fall behind at work or possibly lose your job. Well, the experts say in order for us to rest and recover, there's a certain time frame in which employees should absolutely be taking their vacations. How often is that? I'll tell you, coming up in three songs.

0: It's Lizzie and Chris in the morning right here on 94.9 HOM, and we've got more codes coming your way. Well, really for the rest of the week, but definitely tomorrow for Bruno Mars.
1: At the Caesar Dome in New Orleans, tickets could be yours.

0: 94.9 HOM. Did I mean to plan vacations 4 months in a row? No, it's just kind of the way that 2026 has played out. And by the way, most of them were long weekends. However, the experts say that we should be vacationing almost that often. They say you should take a vacation every 2 months.
1: Will you count me in?

94.9 HOM. So how long do you think you're going to be in the kitchen making dinner tonight? Because you might just need to ask your smart speaker to play us to keep you company, because 6:15, that's the next time we're going to play those back-to-back Bruno songs, and then you got to catch the code afterwards and enter it so you can go on vacation to the Big Easy and have someone else cook for you. If your hands are like real deep in raw meat at that point, oh, don't worry. You have until the end of the night to enter it. Wash your hands first.

0: 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Sandy, what is that one song you thought you knew the lyrics to, so you would shamelessly belt it out, only to find out you had the lyrics totally wrong?
1: The one where it says, a Vegemite sandwich.
0: Oh, Down Under. Men at Work.
1: Down Under, yes. And I used to think it said, I want a bite of my sandwich.
0: You know what? That would make sense. I mean, you didn't grow up in Australia, did you?
1: No.
0: So Vegemite's not really on the menu for you most of the time.
1: Exactly. And this guy next to me at work looks over and he goes, just like you said, what did you just say? And I said, Vegemite. Sandwich. He goes, no, it's a Vegemite sandwich.
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for a barbecue on Memorial Day, this might change your mind. According to the Bureau of Labor Statistics, grocery bills are going up the fastest that they have in the last 4 years. Which items that you might use on Monday have shot up the most? I'll tell you, coming up in three songs.

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1: So according to the latest numbers, grocery prices are going up at the fastest rate that they have in the last 4 years. And a lot of the items that have gone up the most are ones that you might use for your cookout Monday. Iceberg lettuce up 8% from last year. Ground beef up 15% from this time last year. And tomatoes up 40% a pound. You might want to grow your own.

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1: So one of my friend's sons surprised his girlfriend with tickets to go see Bruno Mars in Chicago over the weekend. And then she, of course, had to show us all the videos he sent her at work yesterday. It looked like so much fun. Like, this would be a night that you certainly would never forget. And we want to get you to Bruno's show in New Orleans. Be listening for those back-to-back Bruno songs around 6:15 to win.
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0: 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On Munjoy Hill, Sittin' Pretty is low-key. 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

0: 94.9 HOM. What song did you think you knew all the words to, forwards and backwards, until you're sitting in the front seat with someone who knows a song better than you, and they look at you and say, "What in the world did you just sing? That's not the lyrics to the song." Which song was that for you, and what did you hear instead of the actual lyrics? Jim, it takes a big man to admit when he's wrong. Go ahead.
1: Well, my wife likes Adele, and we were in the car one time, and my best friend was visiting from Missouri, and we were driving somewhere, and Set Fire to the Rain came on, and I sang a lyric, and I swore it was Set Fire to the Rescue, not Rain. And my friend now randomly texts me, just out of the blue, maybe once a month, twice a month, just texts me, Set Fire to the Rescue. Of course, they both looked at me like, what are you, what?
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1: 94.9 HOM. Got to be honest, I think I'm going to get up and run before work on Thursday because Thursday night, I got plans. There is no way that I am missing seeing the first Star Wars movie to come out in theaters in the last 7 years on opening night. Can you believe it's been that long? Well, the early reviews for The Mandalorian and Grogu are in. How do they look? I'll tell you so you can decide if you need to go opening night coming up in three songs.

0: It's Lizzie and Chris in the morning right here on 94.9 HOM, and we've got more codes coming your way. Well, really, for the rest of the week, but definitely tomorrow for Bruno Mars.
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Most fun that I've had in a Star Wars movie in over a decade. The early reviews for The Mandalorian and Grogu look really, really good. So if you're thinking about going to opening night or over the holiday weekend, it looks like it's going to be worth it.

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0: And how did you figure that out?
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1: If you have been sitting at work today and just wishing you could be anywhere else, yeah, sometimes those days happen. Well, make sure you're hanging out a little bit after 6 o'clock today. We've got back-to-back Bruno Mars songs and then a secret code where you could go win a trip to go see Bruno in the Big Easy at New Orleans. Think all that jazz music, all those beignets. Yeah, a little bit after 6, listen right here for your next chance to win.

0: It's Lizzie and Chris in the morning right here on 94.9 HOM. How about one of the greatest 90s revivals ever, and you could win tickets to go see it?
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My niece just graduated over the weekend. 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
2: 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On Munjoy Hill, Sittin' Pretty is low-key. 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

0: HOM. Bruno Mars is heading to the Big Easy, and so are you. 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We'll tell you the hours to listen twice a day. And you've got a chance to win a trip for two to New Orleans to see Bruno Mars live in concert. 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

0: out. And I gotta say, over the weekend, I only had to pull one of those out versus like 40. Yeah, my back is killing me from all of the bending over. But yeah, what is that one weed for you? 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
2: The cost of college. 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I have one kid who's in college right now, one who just finished grad school, and I've got another one that is going to be starting in August. Yes, he's graduating very, very soon. Well, the number one degree that has the most payoff over all of them. Yeah, I'll share that coming up at three songs.

0: It's Lizzie and Chris in the morning right here on 94.9 HOM, and we've got more codes coming your way. Well, really, for the rest of the week, but definitely tomorrow for Bruno Mars.
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1: There are a lot of emotions when it comes to having our kids go off to college. I'm going to be an empty nester in August. So, yeah, I have all the feels. But when it comes to kids getting an education, getting that college degree, what is the number one that has the biggest payoff over time? A study was recently done. If you've got a kid going to college, steering them this way. Engineering and architecture both tying for number one.

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1: Oh, you thought maybe we were going to play another Bruno Mars song and then you'd have a code to win that trip to go see him live in New Orleans. Not yet, but a little bit after 6 o'clock, I will have that for you.

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0: It is time for the joke of the day. And this is one of my kid has been telling it to me every single day. And I'm like, why don't you just let me record you and I can put it on the show. He's like, no, you have to remember it. So I actually wrote it down because I keep messing it up. Here is Quinn's joke of the day. Yeah, what do you call a 7 that doesn't feel good? What do you call a 7 that doesn't feel good? Yeah, you call him a 6-7. Yeah, can you tell he's a kid? Hey, I just wanted to say, if you ever wanted to be part of the show, like my kid's joke, all you got to do is open up our app and start typing. Yeah, hit that little chat button, and I see all of those messages, and who knows, your joke might be the next one.
3: 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Well, really, for the rest of the week, but definitely tomorrow for Bruno Mars.
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1: Your workday is officially over. I am so happy I can tell you that. 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
1: They say the holy water's watered down, and this town's lost its faith. Our colors will fade eventually, so if our time is running out, day after day, we'll make the mundane a masterpiece. Oh my, my, oh my, my love, I take one look at you, you're taking me out.

0: It's Lizzie and Chris in the morning right here on 94.9 HOM. How about one of the greatest 90s revivals ever, and you could win tickets to go see it?
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1: I wish I had control over your calendar because I would add this as like one of your meetings so you don't miss it. And you would have to hit accept. There's no other option. Well, in about 1 hour, yes, maybe like 58 minutes, I've got your next code for your shot to go see Bruno in the Big Easy. Yeah, something you don't want to miss. Definitely worth your time to grab that code. I mean, some of the other meetings you had today, not so much. But this is definitely worth your

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1: 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On Munjoy Hill, Sittin' Pretty is low-key. 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Espresso poured over in-house soft serve with alcohol added because joy also needs a caffeine boost, right? It's trending now on our 94.9 HOM app.
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94.9 HOM. The big Q today, if you're a dog owner, you'll appreciate this. How often should a dog get a bath? And I'm specifically asking because my dog, I have a St. Bernard, he walked by me the other day. I'm like, dude, you stink. Like, you definitely need a bath. But it's not an easy task at our house. In fact, he is so large, he doesn't fit inside a bathtub anymore. So he has to come in the walk-in shower with me. So yeah, I get completely drenched. And we just did this yesterday. How often should a dog get a bath? Most dogs about once every 4 to 8 weeks. If they are short-haired, 1 to 3 months is about what they need. Long-haired though, like my dog, every 4 to 6 weeks, definitely. So yeah. It was a little longer than that. And yeah, I'm going to mark it on my calendar so he doesn't become the smelly kid in class anymore.

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1: 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If you are hoping to be the lucky fan who gets to go see Bruno in the Big Easy, well, I got some good news for you. Yeah, we're going to play Rod Stewart. Then we're going to play back-to-back Bruno Mars songs. And then I will have a code so you have another shot to win. Yeah, that's coming.

0: It's Lizzie and Chris in the morning right here on 94.9 HOM, and we've got more codes coming your way. Well, really, for the rest of the week, but definitely tomorrow for Bruno Mars.
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1: 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The views are incredible. It is healing. 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
1: My daughter is coming home on Friday, and we've got a couple things planned for this holiday weekend, but I am wondering, when it comes to throwing something on the grill, because I'm hoping that we have nice weather so I can at least have a couple meals on the grill, what are you throwing on there?
2: Any meat you can think of. Ribs, a huge steak, corn on the cob.
1: Yeah, I'm okay with that steak, but I might have to come to your house because it sounds like you can afford it. I'm not sure that I can. Meat is expensive, so we might be doing a turkey burger, or I might have to mix it in. I don't know. Turkey is so much cheaper than beef. What are you doing this weekend to celebrate the big holiday? 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

0: 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I'm John Tesh on 94.9 HOM. Welcome back to Intelligence for Your Health, and I have a great prescription for you. Just drink 2 cups of cranberry juice every day, because new research shows that cranberry juice is going to lower the risk of heart disease in as little as 24 hours. Now, you probably know that heart disease is the leading cause of death in the U.S., but according to the National Institutes of Health, cranberries, they're rich in an antioxidant compound called polyphenols. And these polyphenols not only help improve circulation, but they also improve kidney function, hormone delivery, and waste filtration. And in a recent study, men were given 2 cups of cranberry juice to drink over the course of a day with varying concentrations of cranberry polyphenols. After just 24 hours, all the men showed improvements in blood flow, arterial stiffness, and blood pressure. And that was true for all the cranberry juice concentrates. Even the cocktail ones sold at the grocery stores made with only 25% cranberry juice. They all had a positive effect. This is amazing. Throw back some cranberry juice and improve your heart health in 24 hours.
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0: Coming up, how would you like to retire early? This is the goal of the new FIRE method. It's an acronym. It stands for Financial Independence Retire Early. That sounds great, right? The FIRE method. I'm going to tell you in a moment how you can apply this FIRE method to your own life. Stand by.

0: 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Let's do something.
1: 94.9 HOM. All right, my intelligent friends, have you thought about retiring early? I have some friends who are thinking about that right now. They're working it out. Well, this is the goal of something known as the FIRE method, which stands for Financial Independence, Retire Early. FIRE. And many of today's younger generation are very into this. They say they want freedom and more control over their lives instead of the daily grind. So, for example, FIRE enthusiasts, they save every penny they can, and they avoid frivolous spending, even things like valet parking or even a car, for that matter. People in their 20s and 30s are using extreme saving and investing to flip the whole 9-to-5 work until you're 65 thing right on its head. Some FIRE followers practice lean FIRE, which is extreme frugality, and another branch of FIRE is called barista FIRE. That entails plans to work part-time at Starbucks in retirement for the company's health insurance. The most popular FIRE guide is a book called Your Money or Your Life by Vicki Robin. 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Just search FIRE method for early retirement.
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0: 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Bruno Mars is heading to the Big Easy, and so are you. 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We'll tell you the hours to listen twice a day. And you've got a chance to win a trip for two to New Orleans to see Bruno Mars live in concert. 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We've got your next great memory waiting on the banks of the Mississippi. 94.9 HOM.
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1: Gib, I'm including this today because this has happened to me and I almost fell for it.
2: Uh-oh.
1: One of the biggest scams today is the toll road text scam. It's increased more than 600%. You may have received one yourself in the form of a text telling you have an unpaid toll fee from driving on a toll road. This is very smart of these guys. Victims who follow the link are then asked to enter personal info, including their credit cards. Easy to fall for, especially if you commute for work.
2: Yep.
1: You may think your easy pass or fast track didn't get scanned. And I, about once a month, I get a real one. So mm-hmm. Yes, this got my attention.
2: So the best bet is to go and put your information in to find the actual toll site for your area. Put your information there and see if you have outstanding tolls.
1: Right.
2: Don't click on a link that you get texted. And you know, this almost works on me and my wife as well, because we're driving all over.
1: Yes.
2: I don't have a toll between, you know,
1: It's different every weekend for you with the soccer stuff.
2: Right. Because I'm going to all these different fields and then, you know, a couple hours away. And sometimes, you know, the GPS, it takes you on a toll road and you don't realize it. So I'm always worried that we're going to miss a toll. But yeah, this, you absolutely have to be aware. If you get the text message, do not click the link. Go find the actual toll set for your area and go from there.
1: Yeah, that's good advice.

0: For a moment, if you're selling your home, you have a friend in this situation, make sure you have several light sources in one room, several sources. If there's only one, like a lamp or overhead light, when you look in that direction, your pupils are going to dilate. And then when you look at the rest of the room, it'll seem even darker in comparison. So make sure there are several sources of light or use mirrors to bounce the light around the room. There you go.
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0: 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I'm John Tesh on 94.9 HOM. All right, my friends. So the latest science from Columbia University tells us that a common dietary nutrient could help us live up to a decade longer. It's an amino acid, and it's called taurine. The researchers discovered it slows aging in many animal species, including mice and monkeys and worms, by making their body function more like it was when they were younger. In fact, middle-aged mice that were fed taurine-heavy meals had more energy, and they also lived about 12% longer than the control group. In the human, that would be the equivalent of 7 to 8 extra years. The human body makes taurine naturally in the brain, the heart, and the reproductive organs, but those levels decline as we age. For example, 60-year-old humans have only about 1/3 of the taurine in their bloodstream as 5-year-olds. The researchers believe taurine boosts longevity by replacing dying cells more quickly, which improves our body's ability to absorb nutrients and reduces DNA damage. So let's do this. How do you improve your taurine levels? More exercise, for one. Exercise is strongly correlated with high taurine levels. Also, eat plenty of lean meat and dairy and fish, especially some of my favorites, scallops, mussels, and clams. There you go.
1: 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Making you feel good with another hour of the best variety. 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